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0: Here's a look at your forecast. Lows level off around 64 tonight under clear skies. A mix of clouds and sun tomorrow. Daytime highs approaching 87. Cloudy skies expected tomorrow night. Slight chance for showers. Lows dip down to about 65. Slight chance of thunderstorms Monday. Highs level off around 88. 92. A blend of clouds and sun Tuesday. I'm staff meteorologist Derek Height. Currently, it's 82 degrees.
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2: News. I'm Carmen Roberts. President Trump's trade chief, Jamison Greer, says Canada walked away from the best deal and triggered 50% U.S. tariffs on Canadian goods today. Fox's Marion Rafferty.
3: Now, that includes products that range from hockey sticks to tongue depressors. The countries sold each other $880 billion worth of goods and services last year.
2: Prime Minister Mark Carney says Canada will impose dollar-for-dollar tariffs on American goods starting September 8th. He doesn't have to have President Trump's endorsement, but GOP Congressman Ralph Norman says he believes he can win the U.S. Senate race in South Carolina.
4: I can beat the candidate that the Democrats are putting up.
2: The president is supporting Darlene Graham, the sister of the late U.S. Senator Lindsey Graham. And Tropical Storm Moke is expected to start dumping rain on the Big Island of Hawaii tonight. 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
5: Here's a look at your forecast. Lows around 64 tonight, under clear skies. 87 tomorrow, partly cloudy skies. Cloudy skies expected tomorrow night. Slight chance for showers. Lows level off around 65. Slight chance of thunderstorms Monday. Daytime highs approaching 88. 92, a blend of clouds and sun Tuesday. I'm staff meteorologist Derek Height. Right now, it's 82 degrees.
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0: Here's a look at your forecast. Lows around 64. Tonight, under clear skies. 87 tomorrow, partly cloudy skies. Cloudy skies expected tomorrow night. Slight chance for showers. Lows level off around 65. Slight chance of thunderstorms Monday. Daytime highs approaching 88. 92, a blend of clouds and sun Tuesday. I'm staff meteorologist Derek Height. Right now, 78.
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2: Daria Aldinger, Carmelo Anthony will not get a new trial. A Texas judge denying the teen's request. Anthony was convicted in the 2025 fatal stabbing of another teen, Austin Metcalf, at a track meet. Anthony claims he acted in self-defense. Steve Hilton, California's Republican nominee for governor, says he's ready to run the biggest economy in the U.S. He says his Democratic opponent, Javier Becerra, is not.
3: In the words of Susan Rice, who worked with him in the Biden cabinet, this guy is an idiot. Quote, and that's why they're hiding him. And it's not just that he can't do the job. He can't do any job.
2: Hilton speaking to Fox News. Becerra was HHS secretary under former President Biden. Tropical storm Mokhei is heading toward Hawaii's Big Island a week after Hurricane Lala left deadly flooding. 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
4: Here's a look at your forecast. Lows around 64 tonight, under clear skies, 87 tomorrow, partly cloudy skies. Cloudy skies expected tomorrow night, slight chance for showers, lows level off around 65. Slight chance of thunderstorms Monday, daytime highs approaching 88, 92, a blend of clouds and sun Tuesday. I'm staff meteorologist Derek Height. Right now, 78.
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0: Here's a look at your forecast. Lows around 64 tonight, under clear skies, 87 tomorrow, partly cloudy skies. Cloudy skies expected tomorrow night, slight chance for showers, lows level off around 65. Slight chance of thunderstorms Monday, daytime highs approaching 88, 92, a blend of clouds and sun Tuesday. I'm staff meteorologist Derek Height. Currently 73.
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2: Daria Aldinger, Carmelo Anthony will not get a new trial. A Texas judge denying the teen's request. Anthony was convicted in the 2025 fatal stabbing of another teen, Austin Metcalf, at a track meet. Anthony claims he acted in self-defense. Steve Hilton, California's Republican nominee for governor, says he's ready to run the biggest economy in the U.S. He says his Democratic opponent, Javier Becerra, is not.
3: In the words of Susan Rice, who worked with him in the Biden cabinet, this guy is an idiot. Quote, and that's why they're hiding him. And it's not just that he can't do the job. He can't do any job.
2: Hilton speaking to Fox News. Becerra was HHS secretary under former President Biden. Tropical storm Mokay is heading toward Hawaii's Big Island a week after Hurricane Lala left deadly flooding. 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
4: Here's a look at your forecast. Lows around 64 tonight, under clear skies, 87 tomorrow, partly cloudy skies. Cloudy skies expected tomorrow night, slight chance for showers, lows level off around 65. Slight chance of thunderstorms Monday, daytime highs approaching 88, 92, a blend of clouds and sun Tuesday. I'm staff meteorologist Derek Height, currently 73.
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0: 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Lows around 64.
1: Tonight,
0: under clear skies. 87 tomorrow, partly cloudy skies. Cloudy skies expected tomorrow night. Slight chance for showers. Lows level off around 65. Slight chance of thunderstorms Monday. Daytime highs approaching 88. 92, a blend of clouds and sun Tuesday. I'm staff meteorologist Derek Height. Currently 73.
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0: Slight chance of thunderstorms Monday.
1: Daytime highs approaching 88. 92, a blend of clouds and sun Tuesday. I'm staff meteorologist Derek Height. Currently, it's 70 degrees.
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0: Here's a look at your forecast.
1: Lows dip down to about 64
0: overnight
1: under clear skies.
0: Sunday,
1: high of 87. Cloudy skies expected
0: Sunday night.
1: Slight chance of rain showers.
0: Lows dip down to about 65.
1: Slight chance of thunderstorms
0: Monday.
1: Highs level off around 88.
0: 92.
1: Sunshine mixed with clouds at times
0: Tuesday.
1: I'm staff meteorologist Derek Height.
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2: News. I'm Deborah Valentine. Tropical Storm Mokay is on approach to the Big Island of Hawaii a week after Hurricane Lala brought up to 40 inches of rain.
3: We're expecting upwards to a foot, maybe even more of rain. That will all start tonight, last all through Sunday, and a remnant on Monday.
2: Fox Weather's Robert Ray reporting from Hilo on the east side of the Big Island. The Freedom 250 Grand Prix set to take place Sunday in Washington, D.C., the event in celebration of the nation's 250th birthday. Transportation Secretary Sean Duffy joins Fox News Live to discuss it.
4: We are leaning into America 250, right? 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
5: Here's a look at your forecast. Lows dip down to about 64 overnight under clear skies. Sunday, high of 87. Cloudy skies expected Sunday night. Slight chance of rain showers. Lows dip down to about 65. Slight chance of thunderstorms Monday. Highs level off around 88. 92. Sunshine mixed with clouds at times Tuesday. I'm staff meteorologist Derek Height. Right now, 60.
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And all the time she's feeling like a fool. 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

0: Here's a look at your forecast. Lows dip down to about 64
1: overnight
0: under clear skies.
1: Sunday,
0: high of 87. Cloudy skies expected
1: Sunday night.
0: Slight chance of rain showers.
1: Lows dip down to about 65.
0: Slight chance of thunderstorms
1: Monday.
0: Highs level off around 88.
1: 92.
0: Sunshine mixed with clouds at times
1: Tuesday.
0: I'm staff meteorologist Derek Height. Currently 66.
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0: Under clear skies.
1: Sunday.
0: High of 87. Cloudy skies expected Sunday night.
1: Slight chance of rain showers.
0: Lows dip down to about 65.
1: Slight chance of thunderstorms Monday.
0: Highs level off around 88.
1: 92. Sunshine mixed with clouds at times Tuesday.
0: I'm staff meteorologist Derek Height.
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that I was thumbing from Montgomery. I had my guitar on my back. When a stranger stopped beside me in an antique Cadillac. He was dressed like 1950, half drunk and hollow-eyed. He said, it's a long walk to Nashville, would you like to ride, son? 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

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He said, "This is where you get off, boy, 'cause I'm going back to Alabama." 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The whole world."

0: Here's a look at your forecast. Lows dip down to about 64
1: overnight
0: under clear skies.
1: Sunday,
0: high of 87. Cloudy skies expected Sunday night. Slight chance of rain showers. Lows dip down to about 65. Slight chance of thunderstorms Monday. Highs level off around 88.
1: 92.
0: Sunshine mixed with clouds at times
1: Tuesday.
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me and Earl was hauling chickens on the flatbed out of Wiggins, and we'd spent all night on the uphill side of 37 miles of hell called Wolf Creek Pass, which is up on the Great Divide. And we was sitting there sucking toothpicks and drinking knee-highs and onion soup mix, and I says, Earl, let's mail a card to Mother and then send them chickens on down the other side. Yeah, let's give them a ride.

down his bottle, Mash's foot down on the throttle, and then a couple of boobs with 1,000 cubes and the 1948 Peterbilt screamed alive. We woke up the chickens. We roared up off of that shoulder, spraying pine cones, rocks, and boulders, and put 400 head of them Rhode Island Reds and a couple of burnt-out roosters on the line. Look out below.

0: while we commenced trucking, and them hens commenced a clucking, and Earl took out a match and scratched his pants and lit up the unused half of a dollar cigar and took a puff. Says, my, ain't this pretty up here? I says, Earl, this hill can spill us. You better slow down, you gon' kill us. Just make one mistake and it's the pearly gates for them 85 crates of USDA-approved cluckers. You wanna hit second?
1: Wolf Creek has way up on the creek divide, trucking on down the other side.
0: Well, Earl grabbed on the shifter and he stabbed her into fifth gear, and then the chromium-plated, fully illuminated, genuine accessory shift knob come right off in his hand. I says, you want to screw that thing back on, Earl? He was trying to thread it on there when the fire fell off of his cigar and dropped on down, sort of rolled around, and lit in the cuff of Earl's pants and burned a hole in his sock. Yeah, sort of set him right on fire. I looked on out of the window and I started counting phone poles going by at the rate of 4 to the 7th power. Well, I put 2 and 2 together and added

Leg was fried, his hand was froze to the wheel like a tongue to a sled in the middle of a blizzard. I says, Earl, I'm not the type to complain, but the time has come for me to explain that if you don't apply some brake real soon, they're gonna have to pick us up with a stick and a spoon. Well, Earl reared back, cocked his leg, stepped down as hard as he could on the brake, and the pedal went clear of the floor and stayed right there on the floor. And I says, it's sort of like stepping on a plum. Well, from there on down, it just wasn't real pretty. It was Hairpin County and Switchback City. One of them looked like a can full of worms. Another one looked like malaria germs. Right in the middle of the whole damn show was a real nice tunnel, now wouldn't you know. The sign says clearance to the 12-foot line, but the chickens was stacked to 13-9. Well, we shot that tunnel on 110 like gas through a funnel and eggs through a hen. We took that top row of chickens off liquor and scum off a Louisiana swamp. Went down and round and round and down, we run out of ground at the edge of town, bashed into the side of the feed store, downtown Pagosa Springs.

Now, Miss Nancy Ann ran a boarding house with a faded sign that read, single rooms for single girls, no men allowed, it said. But rumor had it that a gentleman with a yen for love for a fee could always go to Nancy Ann's for some feminine company. Well, one night in June in the billiard room, I was chalking up with a friend. He was set to break when the door burst open and Leo James rushed in. He yelled, there's a fire that's just broke out and it's down at Nancy Ann. So we dropped our cues on the pool room floor and into the street we ran. Though the flames were hot and the smoke was thick, not a single life was lost. And the reason

cool as the town. The night Miss Nancy Ann's hotel for single girls burned down. When we got to the place, the front was ablaze, and so was the second floor. So we cut around the side and up the alley and stopped beside the back door. We were catching our breath when the door flew open and knocked poor Leo flat. And out through the smoke ran Mayor Wills wearing nothing but a black silk hat. And right behind him with his shirt tail afire came the local chief of police. Then Banker Jones with a red-haired girl he always called his niece. Then I spied Miss Nancy Ann herself helping someone out of the fire. Her arm around the red bald head of old Judge McIntyre. A deacon, a dentist, a deputy sheriff, and one state congressman. The county physician, the city mortician, out through the flames they ran.

Everybody was out of the girls' hotel by the time the roof caved in. We were heading back to the billiard hall when Leo turned to my friend. He said, I believe that's the funniest show I've ever seen in town. The so-called elite caught out in the street with their pompous purity down. Though the flames were hot and the smoke was thick, not a single life was lost. And the reason for the blaze was never found.

0: Low 90s Tuesday. I'm staff meteorologist Derek Height. Right now, it's 66 degrees.
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0: Here's a look at your forecast. Lows dip down to about 62
1: overnight
0: under clear skies. A mix of clouds and sun Sunday. High temperatures reach up to 86. Slight chance for showers Sunday night. Lows level off around 64. Mainly cloudy skies expected. Mid-80s Monday with a slight chance for showers. Low 90s Tuesday. I'm staff meteorologist Derek Height. Right now, it's 66 degrees.
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2: Fox News, I'm Angelo Bavaro. Canada has set retaliatory tariffs after trade talks with the U.S. collapsed.
3: The U.S. has announced it will have a 50% tariff on as many as $20 billion worth of Canadian products after these negotiations failed. And then Canada, in response, is imposing these retaliatory tariffs that the Canadian Prime Minister says will begin on September 8th.
2: Fox's Alex Hogan. Tropical Storm Mokay is advancing towards Hawaii with impacts expected into Sunday.
4: Tropical Storm Mokay formed yesterday and tracking to the south of the Big Island. We are not going to have a direct landfall. Look, that is the good news. Having said that, we are expecting about a foot of rain, maybe even a little bit more in the higher elevations.
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5: Here's a look at your forecast. Lows dip down to about 62 overnight under clear skies. A mix of clouds and sun Sunday. High temperatures reach up to 86. Slight chance for showers Sunday night. Lows level off around 64. Mainly cloudy skies expected. Mid-80s Monday with a slight chance for showers. Low 90s Tuesday. I'm staff meteorologist Derek Height. Right now, 67.
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0: We settle the score with our fists. 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

0: Here's a look at your forecast. Lows dip down to about 62 overnight under clear skies. A mix of clouds and sun Sunday. High temperatures reach up to 86. Slight chance for showers Sunday night. Lows level off around 64. Mainly cloudy skies expected. Mid-80s Monday with a slight chance for showers. Low 90s Tuesday. I'm staff meteorologist Derek Height. Currently 65.
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2: Fox News, I'm Angelo Bavaro. Tariffs on imported beef will be suspended for the next 3 months.
3: President Trump made the announcement Friday on his Truth Social platform. The 90-day suspension, according to the president, is to help lower the cost of beef to American consumers. And as part of an agreement with importers, the beef will be sold at 25% below market price.
2: Fox's Eben Brown. A tropical storm is approaching Hawaii.
4: Right now, Tropical Storm Mokay is barreling toward the islands from the southeast. While it's not expected to make a direct hit, the storm could still bring heavy rain and strong winds overnight. Hawaii is still reeling after Hurricane Lala brushed by last week, causing at least $40 million in damages.
2: That is Fox's Jackie Ibanez reporting. 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
5: Here's a look at your forecast. Lows dip down to about 62 overnight under clear skies. A mix of clouds and sun Sunday. High temperatures reach up to 86. Slight chance for showers Sunday night. Lows level off around 64. Mainly cloudy skies expected. Mid-80s Monday with a slight chance for showers. Low 90s Tuesday. I'm staff meteorologist Derek Height. Right now, 64.
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cards already rolled. I gave him one, he lit it in his own good time. The smoke in that pool room hung like fog. When he talked, he sounded like a growling dog. He said, would you care for a dollar on the five and the nine? Now this man was ugly and his eyes were mean. His clothes were dirty, but his hands were clean. He held that stick like a mother holds the hand of a child. Well, I've been known to hustle a few. When the waitress said, is he playing you? And I said, yeah. Bring me brandy, water by. Little Red Parker was away in the back, taking quarters and handling racks. And I told him, Red, come up here. Glue him up tight. That brandy had me feeling warm. I tipped that waitress and I checked her form. And I said, honey, you like a winner? And she just smiled. I played like a man with a broken wrist. I won two and he won six. And I had him set up, so I said, let's play for five. By this time a crowd had gathered around to see this fish and just watch him drown. I told that waitress, more brandy, water by. Then he went out and got a custom cue. He said, it's no offense to you, but I don't play off the wall with nobody but friends. It had gold initials and a leather grip, pearl and silver inlaid tip. He smiled at me and said, why don't we play for 10? Well, I never seen a man that walk who made those balls and table talk. They're speaking English. He sure didn't need my help. He broke balls and kept that string for $187 and a ring till I gave up and said, friend, you're gonna have to play by yourself. Well, he sacked it up and he walked outside. I strolled out just to watch him ride. There was a blonde and a caddy built like the rest of that car. The boys in the pool room, they had him laughing. I hung it up and just let it pass. Didn't have a thing but my elbows to put on the bar. And the waitress smiled and said, water by. I took the charity and I thanked her twice. And sitting there sipping when suddenly I had me a thought. Unlucky gambler and lucky in love. Guess you know what I was thinking of when I said, waitress, honey, what time do you get off?

0: here's a look at your forecast. Lows dip down to about 62
1: overnight
0: under clear skies. A mix of clouds and sun Sunday. High temperatures reach up to 86. Slight chance for showers Sunday night. Lows level off around 64. Mainly cloudy skies expected. Mid-80s Monday with a slight chance for showers. Low 90s Tuesday. I'm staff meteorologist Derek Height. Right now, 64.
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2: Fox News, I'm Deborah Valentine. Hawaii's Big Island bracing as tropical storm Moke is on approach a week after Hurricane Lala caused at least $40 million in damages. Hawaii's Governor Josh Crean.
3: You know, there's already at least $43 million of damaged infrastructure on the Big Island, another $4.6 million to homes at the very least. There's going to be a lot more to account for, and we will be there to provide recovery and resources, but it's going to take some time.
2: Up to 15 inches of rain may fall in some areas. A judge in Texas denying Carmelo Anthony's request for a new trial. Fox's Max Gordon.
4: Anthony, now 19, was convicted in June of stabbing and killing 17-year-old Austin Metcalf during an altercation at a high school track meet in Frisco, Texas.
2: Anthony serving 35 years in prison. Former Republican Senator Nancy Kassenbaum Baker of Kansas died Friday at the age of 96 of natural causes, according to her son. 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
5: Here's a look at your forecast. Partly cloudy today with a high of 86. Mainly cloudy skies expected tonight. Slight chance of rain showers. Lows level off around 64. Slight chance for showers tomorrow, 85, mainly cloudy skies. A mix of clouds and sun Tuesday, with daytime highs approaching 90. 92, slight chance of thunderstorms Wednesday. I'm staff meteorologist Derek Height. Currently, it's 66 degrees.
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0: Here's a look at your forecast. Partly cloudy today with a high of 86. Mainly cloudy skies expected tonight. Slight chance of rain showers. Lowest level off around 64. Slight chance for showers tomorrow, 85. Mainly cloudy skies. A mix of clouds and sun Tuesday with daytime highs approaching 90. 92. Slight chance of thunderstorms Wednesday. I'm staff meteorologist Derek Height. Right now, 62.
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2: Fox News, I'm Angelo Bavaro. Iran pushing back after Treasury Secretary Scott Bessent says the U.S. will unveil what he calls the toughest sanctions in history against Iran on Monday.
3: Iran's leaders are issuing new statements hinting at what they claim will be a new post-war order in the Gulf, which could leave the U.S. sidelined.
2: Fox's Jonathan Hunt. A historic IndyCar event taking place today in Washington, D.C.
4: IndyCar drivers will race through the streets of the nation's capital today for the first ever Freedom 250 Grand Prix. The circuit runs 1.66 miles along the National Mall and down Pennsylvania Avenue, giving drivers the chance to race past historic landmarks like the Washington Monument and the U.S. Capitol.
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5: Here's a look at your forecast. Partly cloudy today with a high of 86. Mainly cloudy skies expected tonight. Slight chance of rain showers. Lowest level off around 64. Slight chance for showers tomorrow, 85. Mainly cloudy skies. A mix of clouds and sun Tuesday with daytime highs approaching 90. 92. Slight chance of thunderstorms Wednesday. I'm staff meteorologist Derek Height. Right now, 62.
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0: Here's a look at your forecast. Partly cloudy today with a high of 86. Mainly cloudy skies expected tonight. Slight chance of rain showers. Lows level off around 64. Slight chance for showers tomorrow, 85. Mainly cloudy skies. A mix of clouds and sun Tuesday, with daytime highs approaching 90. 92, slight chance of thunderstorms Wednesday. I'm staff meteorologist Derek Height. Currently, it's 63 degrees.
1: Swings, and it's a high fly ball. That's hit deep. It's a gutter! It's a gutter! And a game winner!
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2: News. I'm Pam Puso. A rupture in relations between the U.S. and Canada following the collapse of trade talks, the U.S. imposing 50% tariffs on roughly $20 billion in Canadian goods.
3: Canada, in response, is imposing these retaliatory tariffs that the Canadian Prime Minister says will begin on September 8th.
2: Fox's Alex Hogan. Tropical storm Mokay could dump up to 15 inches of rain on Hawaii's Big Island, the state already soaked because of Hurricane Lala.
4: We know there's already at least $43 million of damage to infrastructure on the Big Island, another $4.6 million to homes at the very least. There's going to be a lot more to account for, and we will be there.
2: Governor Josh Green, thousands of people are still without power on the Big Island. 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
5: Here's a look at your forecast. Partly cloudy today with a high of 86. Mainly cloudy skies expected tonight. Slight chance of rain showers. Lowest level off around 64. Slight chance for showers tomorrow, 85. Mainly cloudy skies. A mix of clouds and sun Tuesday, with daytime highs approaching 90. 92, slight chance of thunderstorms Wednesday. I'm staff meteorologist Derek Height. Currently, it's 63 degrees.
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0: Here's a look at your forecast. Partly cloudy today with a high of 86. Mainly cloudy skies expected tonight. Slight chance of rain showers. Lows level off around 64. Slight chance for showers tomorrow, 85. Mainly cloudy skies. A mix of clouds and sun Tuesday, with daytime highs approaching 90. 92, slight chance of thunderstorms Wednesday. I'm staff meteorologist Derek Height. Currently, it's 62 degrees.
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2: I'm Pam Huso. Russia is ramping up attacks on the Ukrainian capital of Kyiv.
3: Ukrainian President Volodymyr Zelensky says they need more Patriot interceptors for defense. But stockpiles are running low due to the war in Iran and 4 years of war between Ukraine and Russia.
2: Fox's Jeff Paul. French President Emmanuel Macron says Paris will send new interceptor missiles to Ukraine. A convicted teenage killer in Texas won't be getting a new trial. A judge denied Carmelo Anthony's request but did not give a reason for the ruling.
4: Anthony was convicted of murder and sentenced to 35 years in prison in June for 2025 stabbing death of 17-year-old Austin Metcalf.
2: Fox's Jackie Ibanez.

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1: Here's a look at your forecast. Partly cloudy today with a high of 86. Mainly cloudy skies expected tonight. Slight chance of rain showers. Lowest level off around 64. Slight chance for showers tomorrow, 85. Mainly cloudy skies. A mix of clouds and sun Tuesday with daytime highs approaching 90. 92. Slight chance of thunderstorms Wednesday. I'm staff meteorologist Derek Height. Currently, it's 62 degrees.
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0: Here's a look at your forecast. Mainly cloudy skies expected today, with daytime highs approaching 86. Slight chance of rain showers tonight. Lows level off around 64. Overcast skies. Cloudy skies with a few peaks of sun tomorrow. Chance of rain showers. Highs level off around 85. Partly cloudy Tuesday with a high of 90. 91. Slight chance for storms Wednesday. I'm staff meteorologist Derek Height. Right now, 69.
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2: News, I'm Paul Stevens. Tensions over the Strait of Hormuz continue as President Trump declares more intense economic sanctions on Iran. However,
3: Iran's parliamentary speaker Mohammed Ghalibaf writing on X, quote, "We've received numerous messages from neighboring countries about shaping new security arrangements and economic cooperation in the region. The United States put the security of every single one of its allies at such risk."
2: Fox's Jonathan Hunt in Tel Aviv, Israel. Tropical storm Moke threatening Hawaii with heavy rain and strong winds.
4: While it's not expected to make a direct hit, the storm could still bring heavy rain and strong winds overnight. Hawaii is still reeling after Hurricane Lala brushed by last week, causing at least $40 million in damages.
2: And that's Fox's Jackie Ibanez. 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
5: Here's a look at your forecast. Mainly cloudy skies expected today, with daytime highs approaching 86. Slight chance of rain showers tonight. Lows level off around 64. Overcast skies. Cloudy skies with a few peaks of sun tomorrow. Chance of rain showers. Highs level off around 85. Partly cloudy Tuesday with a high of 90. 91. Slight chance for storms Wednesday. I'm staff meteorologist Derek Height. Right now, 69.
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0: Here's a look at your forecast. Mainly cloudy skies expected today, with daytime highs approaching 86. Slight chance of rain showers tonight. Lows level off around 64. Overcast skies. Cloudy skies with a few peaks of sun tomorrow. Chance of rain showers. Highs level off around 85. Partly cloudy Tuesday with a high of 90. 91. Slight chance for storms Wednesday. I'm staff meteorologist Derek Height. Currently, it's 74 degrees.
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I can't tell them they were wrong, 'cause I'm afraid they'll leave me too. Now it's funny, but more than ever, I need them now. I still ask my friends what to do, but it seems

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2: News. I'm Paul Stevens. Tensions over the Strait of Hormuz continue as President Trump declares more intense economic sanctions on Iran. However,
3: Iran's parliamentary speaker Mohammed Ghalibaf writing on X, quote, "We've received numerous messages from neighboring countries about shaping new security arrangements and economic cooperation in the region. The United States put the security of every single one of its allies at such risk."
2: Fox's Jonathan Hunt in Tel Aviv, Israel. Tropical storm Moke threatening Hawaii with heavy rain and strong winds.
4: While it's not expected to make a direct hit, the storm could still bring heavy rain and strong winds overnight. Hawaii is still reeling after Hurricane Lala brushed by last week, causing at least $40 million in damages.
2: And that's Fox's Jackie Ibanez. 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
5: Here's a look at your forecast. Mainly cloudy skies expected today, with daytime highs approaching 86. Slight chance of rain showers tonight. Lows level off around 64. Overcast skies. Cloudy skies with a few peaks of sun tomorrow. Chance of rain showers. Highs level off around 85. Partly cloudy Tuesday with a high of 90. 91. Slight chance for storms Wednesday. I'm staff meteorologist Derek Height. Currently, it's 74 degrees.
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7: Hello, everyone. This is your Action News reporter with all the news that is news across the nation on the scene at the supermarket. There seems to have been some disturbance here. Pardon me, sir. Did you see what happened?
8: Yeah, I did. I was standing over by the tomatoes, and here he come, running through the pole beans, through the fruits and vegetables, naked as a jaybird. And I hollered over to Ethel. I said, "Don't look, Ethel." And it's too late. She'd already been incensed. He comes.

0: This is your Action News reporter once again, and we're here at the gas station. Pardon me, sir, did you see what happened?
1: Yeah, Dave. I was just in here getting my tires checked, and he just appeared out of the traffic. Just come streaking around the grease right there. Didn't have nothing on but a smile. I looked in there, and Ethel was getting her cold drink. I hollered, "Don't look, Ethel!" And it's too late. She'd already been mooned. Flashed her right there in front of the shop of salt.

0: Once again, your Action News reporter in the booth at the gym covering the disturbance at the basketball playoff. Pardon me, sir. Did you see what happened?
1: Yeah, deep. Halftime, I was just going down there to get Ethel a snow cone. Here he come, right out of the cheap seats. Dribbling. Right down the middle of the court. Didn't have on nothing but his PS. Made a hook shot and got out through the concession stand. I hollered up at Ethel. I said, "Don't look, Ethel!" And it's too late. She'd already got a free shot. Grandstand. Right there in front of the home team.
2: What do you say, calling the street?
1: Here it comes again. Who's that with it? Ethel.
0: Is that you, Ethel?
3: He's just as proud as he can be.
0: What do you think you're doing?
3: Listen to me. He gonna give us
0: a key. You get your cone

0: Here's a look at your forecast. Mainly cloudy skies expected today, with daytime highs approaching 86. Slight chance of rain showers tonight. Lows level off around 64. Overcast skies. Cloudy skies with a few peaks of sun tomorrow. Chance of rain showers. Highs level off around 85. Partly cloudy Tuesday with a high of 90. 91. Slight chance for storms Wednesday. I'm staff meteorologist Derek Height. Currently 78.
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2: News. I'm Pam Puso. Criticism of Canada on Truth Social. President Trump calling out our neighbors to the north after the country announced reciprocal tariffs on the U.S.
3: Canada wants the benefits of being a state without being one. They've also charged our great farmers for many years massive amounts of tariffs. No more.
2: Fox's Madeline Rivera. Trade talks in Washington collapsed on Friday. Lawyers for Carmelo Anthony say they're not surprised. Yesterday, a Texas judge shot down a bid for a new murder trial for the 19-year-old.
4: It was in June that Anthony was sentenced to 35 years, but Anthony's attorneys continue to argue he fatally stabbed Austin Metcalf at a high school track meet out of self-defense.
2: That's Fox's Chanley Painter. Anthony's appeal is in the works now. 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
5: Here's a look at your forecast. Mainly cloudy skies expected today, with daytime highs approaching 85. Cloudy skies expected tonight. Slight chance for scattered rain showers. Lows dip down to about 63. Slight chance for isolated rain showers tomorrow. High of 85. Partly cloudy skies Tuesday, with highs in the upper 80s. Slight chance for storms Wednesday. I'm staff meteorologist Derek Height. Right now, 78.
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0: Here's a look at your forecast. Mainly cloudy skies expected today, with daytime highs approaching 85. Cloudy skies expected tonight. Slight chance for scattered rain showers. Lows dip down to about 63. Slight chance for isolated rain showers tomorrow. High of 85. Partly cloudy skies Tuesday, with highs in the upper 80s. Slight chance for storms Wednesday. I'm Staff Meteorologist Derek Height. Currently, it's 80 degrees.
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2: I'm Pam Puso. More punishing U.S. sanctions against Iran could be announced tomorrow.
3: The suffering that's going on in Iran right now, the maximum sanctions being applied, are the things that are going to make Iran finally say, you're right, we were wrong, no nuclear weapon, straits open.
2: Senator John Barrasso on Fox, Iran is urging other countries not to squeeze them economically. There's a moratorium on AI data centers in Texas. Governor Greg Abbott tells ABC's This Week he had no choice.
4: They had not been working in collaboration with the state. They'd not been working in collaboration with local governments. And so they basically dug their own grave for the problem that's been caused for them. And that's why they got the backlash they deserve.
2: Data center opponents say the moratorium doesn't go far enough. 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
5: Here's a look at your forecast. Daytime highs approaching 85 this afternoon under mainly cloudy skies. Slight chance for scattered showers tonight. Lows dip down to about 63. Cloudy skies expected. Slight chance for isolated rain showers tomorrow. Highs level off around 85. Partly cloudy skies Tuesday with a high of 90. 91. Slight chance for storms Wednesday. I'm staff meteorologist Derek Height. Currently 80.
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2: 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'Cause Clifton Clowers has a pretty young daughter. 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

0: Here's a look at your forecast. Daytime highs approaching 85 this afternoon under mainly cloudy skies. Slight chance for scattered showers tonight. Lows dip down to about 63. Cloudy skies expected. Slight chance for isolated rain showers tomorrow. Highs level off around 85. Partly cloudy skies Tuesday with a high of 90. 91, slight chance for storms Wednesday. I'm staff meteorologist Derek Height. Currently 82.
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2: I'm Pam Puso. More punishing U.S. sanctions against Iran could be announced tomorrow.
3: The suffering that's going on in Iran right now, the maximum sanctions being applied, are the things that are going to make Iran finally say, you're right, we were wrong, no nuclear weapon, straits open.
2: Senator John Barrasso on Fox, Iran is urging other countries not to squeeze them economically. There's a moratorium on AI data centers in Texas. Governor Greg Abbott tells ABC's This Week he had no choice.
4: They had not been working in collaboration with the state. They'd not been working in collaboration with local governments. And so they basically dug their own grave for the problem that's been caused for them. And that's why they got the backlash they deserve.
2: Data center opponents say the moratorium doesn't go far enough. 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
5: Here's a look at your forecast. Mainly cloudy this afternoon with highs around 85. 63 tonight. Slight chance for scattered rain showers. Slight chance for isolated rain showers tomorrow. High temperatures reach up to 85. Cloudy skies with a few peaks of sun. Sunshine mixed with clouds at times Tuesday with daytime highs approaching 90. 91. Slight chance of thunderstorms Wednesday. I'm staff meteorologist Derek Height. Currently it's 82 degrees.
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0: Here's a look at your forecast. Mainly cloudy this afternoon with highs around 85. 63 tonight. Slight chance for scattered rain showers. Slight chance for isolated rain showers tomorrow. High temperatures reach up to 85. Cloudy skies with a few peaks of sun. Sunshine mixed with clouds at times Tuesday, with daytime highs approaching 90. 91, slight chance of thunderstorms Wednesday. I'm staff meteorologist Derek Height. Currently, it's 82 degrees.
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2: News. I'm Carmen Roberts. President Trump is lashing out at Canada after trade talks fell through. Fox's Madeline Rivera.
3: Canada wants the benefits of being a state without being one. They've also charged our great farmers for many years massive amounts of tariffs. No more.
2: And trade talks in Washington collapsed on Friday. Tropical storm Moke is about 300 miles from the Big Island of Hawaii, as residents are a bit worried after last week's Hurricane Lala.
4: We don't know what to expect. It's just an uncertainty, not knowing what could happen or what type of damage could see. But it's just a matter of, you know, preparing ourselves for what could happen.
2: And Moke's winds have weakened a bit to 45 miles an hour. 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
5: Here's a look at your forecast. High of 85 this afternoon, under cloudy skies. 63 tonight, slight chance for scattered rain showers. Mainly cloudy skies tomorrow, slight chance for isolated showers. Highs around 85. Sunshine mixed with clouds at times Tuesday, with daytime highs approaching 90. 91, slight chance of thunderstorms Wednesday. I'm staff meteorologist Derek Height. Right now, 82.
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stops, I'll be a better man, better dog. 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

0: Here's a look at your forecast.
1: High of 85 this afternoon under cloudy skies. 63 tonight. Slight chance for scattered rain showers. Mainly cloudy skies tomorrow. Slight chance for isolated showers. Highs around 85. Sunshine mixed with clouds at times Tuesday, with daytime highs approaching 90. 91, slight chance of thunderstorms Wednesday. I'm staff meteorologist Derek Height. Currently 84.
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He's free as the breeze, he's always at ease. He lives in the jungle and hangs by his knees as he swings through the trees without a trapeze in his BVD. He's got a union card and he's practicing hard to play the guitar. Gonna be a big star, yeah, he's gonna go far and carry moonbeams home in a jar. He ordered Chet's guitar chorus.

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2: News. I'm Ann Carrick. President Trump says he's ready to set new sanctions against Iran. Wyoming Republican Senator John Barrasso on Fox.
3: The suffering that's going on in Iran right now, the maximum sanctions being applied, are the things that are going to make Iran finally say, you're right, we were wrong, no nuclear weapon, straits open.
2: Iran claims it's used to threats for U.S. on sanctions and warns neighbors not to join the effort. Tropical Storm Moki taking aim at Hawaii. Fox Weather's Robert Ray from Hilo.
4: Potential for over a foot, and that is not a good issue to have. Just 7 days ago, nearly 4 feet of rain fell on the Big Island, causing mudslides, rock slides, and water to come down those mountains.
2: A flood watch is in effect for the Big Island. Forecasters say more storms are expected due to El Nino. 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
5: Here's a look at your forecast. Overcast skies this afternoon with highs around 85. Slight chance for scattered showers tonight. Lows level off around 63. Cloudy. Slight chance for isolated rain showers tomorrow. 85. Mainly cloudy skies expected. Warmer Tuesday and Wednesday with highs in the low 90s. Slight chance for storms Wednesday. I'm Staff Meteorologist Derek Hite. Right now, it's 84 degrees.
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So I said, you're gonna pay, both you and David, because I'm gonna see you in the

0: Here's a look at your forecast. Overcast skies this afternoon with highs around 85. Slight chance for scattered showers tonight. Lows level off around 63. Cloudy. Slight chance for isolated rain showers tomorrow, 85. Mainly cloudy skies expected. Warmer Tuesday and Wednesday with highs in the low 90s. Slight chance for storms Wednesday. I'm Staff Meteorologist Derek Height. Currently 83.
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0: get so lonely, Becky Bay. Well, they're so lonely. They'll be so lonely, they could die.
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3: I'm Carmen Roberts. Fire officials in Nevada say nature did not start the Hawk Fire that's burning out of control near Reno.
4: We can confirm that the fire was human-caused. However, that is still undergoing active investigation and don't have further details provided at this time.
3: Fire Battalion Chief Shane Ackerson, that Hawk Fire has consumed 13,000 acres and is burning out of control. Officials are urging about 90,000 people to evacuate. Other fires are also burning in Nevada and other western states. Attorneys for Carmelo Anthony say they plan to appeal a judge's decision to deny him a new trial.
5: The 19-year-old was convicted of murder in June in the fatal stabbing of student Austin Metcalf last year. The presiding judge gave no reason for his decision, but prosecutors are declaring a victory.
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6: Here's a look at your forecast. Overcast skies this afternoon with highs around 85. Slight chance for scattered showers tonight. Lows level off around 63. Cloudy. Slight chance for isolated rain showers tomorrow. 85. Mainly cloudy skies expected. Warmer Tuesday and Wednesday with highs in the low 90s. Slight chance for storms Wednesday. I'm staff meteorologist Derek Height. Currently 83.
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0: Here's a look at your forecast. Overcast skies this afternoon with highs around 85. Slight chance for scattered showers tonight. Lows level off around 63. Cloudy. Slight chance for isolated rain showers tomorrow, 85. Mainly cloudy skies expected. Warmer Tuesday and Wednesday with highs in the low 90s. Slight chance for storms Wednesday. I'm Staff Meteorologist Derek Height. Currently 81.
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5: Turn out the lights. The party's over. They say that all good things must end. Call it a night.

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But that don't keep her love from dying. Misery calls for me, the part is over. 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
2: Fox News, I'm Carmen Roberts. Fire officials in Nevada say nature did not start the Hawk Fire that's burning out of control near Reno.
3: We can confirm that the fire was human caused. However, that is still undergoing active investigation and don't have further details provided at this time.
2: Fire Battalion Chief Shane Ackerson, that Hawk Fire has consumed 13,000 acres and is burning out of control. Officials are urging about 90,000 people to evacuate. Other fires are also burning in Nevada and other western states. Attorneys for Carmelo Anthony say they plan to appeal a judge's decision to deny him a new trial.
4: The 19-year-old was convicted of murder in June in the fatal stabbing of student Austin Metcalf last year. The presiding judge gave no reason for his decision, but prosecutors are declaring a victory.
2: Fox's Madeline Rivera, America's listening to Fox News.
5: Here's a look at your forecast. Overcast skies this afternoon with highs around 85. Slight chance for scattered showers tonight. Lows level off around 63. Cloudy. Slight chance for isolated rain showers tomorrow. 85. Mainly cloudy skies expected. Warmer Tuesday and Wednesday with highs in the low 90s. Slight chance for storms Wednesday. I'm Staff Meteorologist Derek Height. Currently 81.
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3: Now, I'm a fellow with a heart of gold, with the ways of a gentleman, I've been told, the kind of a fellow that wouldn't even harm a flea. But if me and a certain character met, the guy that invented the cigarette, I'd murder that son of a gun in the first degree. Of course, it ain't 'cause I don't smoke myself, and I don't reckon they hinder your health. I've smoked them all my life, and I ain't dead yet. But nicotine slaves are all the same at a petting party or a poker game. Everything's gotta stop while they smokes a cigarette.

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You've gotta have another cigarette. In a game of chance the other night, old Dame Fortune was doing me right. The kings and queens just kept on coming around. I got a full and I bet it high, but my bluff didn't work on a certain guy. He just kept on raising and laying the money down. He'd raise me, I'd raise him, I sweated blood, you gotta sink or swim. He finally called, didn't raise the bet. I said, ace is full, pal, how about you? He said, I'll tell you in just a minute or two, but right now, I just gotta have myself a cigarette. Smoke, smoke, smoke that cigarette. Puff, puff, puff, and if you smoke yourself to death, tell St. Peter at the Golden Gate that you hate to make him weak. You've gotta have another cigarette.

The other night I had me a date with the cutest little gal in these 50 states, one of them hybrid uptown fancy little dames. She said she loved me and it seemed to me that everything was about like it ought to be, so hand in hand we strolled down Lover's Lane. She was oh so far from a chunk of ice, our smooching party was going real nice, so help me hand, I think it'd have been there yet. I give her a kiss, a little squeeze. She said, Tex, excuse me, please, but I've just got to have a filter cigarette. Smoke, smoke, smoke that cigarette. Puff, puff, puff, and if you smoke yourself to death, tell St. Peter at the Golden Gate that you hates to make him wait. You've

0: Here's a look at your forecast. Overcast skies this afternoon with highs around 85. Slight chance for scattered showers tonight. Lows level off around 63. Cloudy. Slight chance for isolated rain showers tomorrow, 85. Mainly cloudy skies expected. Warmer Tuesday and Wednesday with highs in the low 90s. Slight chance for storms Wednesday. I'm Staff Meteorologist Derek Height. Currently 81.
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1: Well, I guess it was back in 63 when eating my cooking got the better of me, so I asked this little girl I was going with to be my wife. Well, she said she would, so I said I do. But I'd have said I wouldn't if I'd have just knew how saying I do was gonna screw up all of my life. Well, the first few years weren't all that bad. I'll never forget the good times we had, cause I'm reminded every month when I send her the child support. Well, it wasn't too long till the lust all died, and I'll admit I wasn't too surprised the day I come home and found my suitcase sitting out on the porch. Well, I tried to get in, she changed the lock. Then I found this note taped on the mailbox that said, "Goodbye, Turkey, my attorney will be in touch." So I decided right then and there I was gonna do what's right, give her fair share. But brother, I didn't know her share was gonna be that much.

ain't heard nothing yet. Why, they give her the color television set, then they give her the house, the kids, and both of the cars. See? Well, then they start talking about child support, alimony, and the cost of the court. Didn't take me long to figure out how far in the toilet I was. I'm telling you, they have made a mistake, cause it adds up to more than this cowboy makes. Besides, everything I've ever had worth taking, they've already took. While she's living like a queen on alimony, I'm working two shifts, eat bologna, asking myself,

working like a shaft. But I don't have to worry about toting a billfold anymore. I let my wife tote it. I'm gonna be carrying food stamps. You get it, Judge? I'm gonna be just. That's not funny, huh?

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2: News, I'm Ann Carrick. President Trump set new tariffs on Canadian goods at 50%. Canada vowed to set its own tariffs against the U.S. in retaliation.
3: It'd be wise for them to come back to the table, have the discussions, and make sure that we move forward because we need to continue trade with Canada.
2: Wyoming Republican Senator John Barrasso on Fox. Members of the Democratic Socialists of America continue to notch wins in primary races, including Florida State Representative Angie Nixon, who will challenge incumbent Florida Republican Senator Ashley Moody. Maryland Democratic Senator Chris Van Hollen on NBC's Meet the Press.
4: Voters, including Democratic voters, they don't want to simply return to the pre-Trump status quo. They want Democrats who are going to stand for something, and I can strongly disagree with one set of Democrats.
2: Nixon now says she's not a socialist. 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
5: Here's a look at your forecast. Slight chance for scattered showers tonight, otherwise cloudy. Lows around 62. 85 tomorrow. Slight chance for isolated showers. Lows dip down to about 67. Tomorrow night, partly cloudy. Partly cloudy skies Tuesday, with daytime highs approaching 91. 93, slight chance for storms Wednesday. I'm staff meteorologist Derek Height. Currently, it's 79 degrees.
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0: Here's a look at your forecast.
1: Slight chance for scattered showers tonight, otherwise cloudy.
0: Lows around 62. 85 tomorrow.
1: Slight chance for isolated showers.
0: Lows dip down to about 67.
1: Tomorrow night, partly cloudy.
0: Partly cloudy skies Tuesday, with daytime highs approaching 91.
1: 93, slight chance for storms Wednesday.
0: I'm staff meteorologist Derek Height. Right now, it's 77 degrees.
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2: I'm Ann Carrick. 42,000 people ordered to evacuate as the Hog Fire approaches Reno, Nevada. The blaze growing rapidly Saturday night. Washoe County Sheriff Darren Ballum.
3: Those that have big animals, that's been one big question. Out at Ironwood and Palomino, there is 100 stalls that are ready right now. So if you have